great music, and you get to hear from some different artists that are doing a great job of singing the gospel and sharing God's word and doing it all through their talents. Tonight, we've got some great music just ahead and some really fun chats. So up next, it's The Guardians on KWFC.

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Endless Highway on The Sound of Home. I just gave a friend of mine kind of a minor panic attack. Her last text to me says, "Oh, girl, I was starting to panic this last week of everything, everywhere, all at once has really been stressing me out." To understand that text, you need to know that we were trying to plan some events for this weekend. Our daughters are also friends. And I said, "Happy last day of school." And then later she said, "Was today the last day or is tomorrow the last day? I thought tomorrow was the last day." And I said, "Oh, well, I meant we only have one more wake up. We only have one more alarm clock to get those kids up and to school." And apparently I kind of stressed her out. But that last week of school is tough. And we are doing a great job. You are doing a great job. If you are responsible for little humans, getting them dressed, fed, and out the door, congratulations. You have done it one more year.

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Jonathan, Mark, Tracy, and Jeff. They are the Mid-South boys, and they are joining Jeff and Sherry Easter for summer celebration. We've been chatting about it a little bit tonight because this weekend is the official start to summer. It is here, friends, and I feel like we were just talking about Thanksgiving, but anyway, we are here. We're going to have a great summer. And if you have a summer event that you would like to talk about, give us a text, a call, an email, or put it on the family calendar at kwfc.org. 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

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Thanks.

verse of the day is Acts chapter 10, verse 43. It says, everyone who believes in him will have their sins forgiven through his name. Everyone, not a certain race, not a certain age, not a certain gender, everyone who believes in him. And friends, it is our mission in this life to tell people this exact verse. They all belong. They all have a God who loves them. And it is our job to make heaven crowded. Acts chapter 10, verse 43. Everyone who believes in him will have their sins forgiven through his name.

his graduation photo. So congrats to him for finishing high school, for having such a big year with American Idol, and for so many people finding him on his social media. So if you like to find and follow and see a little bit behind the scenes of some of our favorite artists, find Tate Emmons, E-M-M-O-N-S, for tonight's Find and Follow.

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Greater Vision on The Sound of Home. I'm Rebecca. Earlier this month, Eric Church stood at a podium at the University of North Carolina and gave a commencement speech that talked about faith, family, and community. A quote from that speech says, "The world will try to untune this string through busyness, through slow accumulation of a full schedule, a full inbox, a full life. Listen to me, tend to your faith, not just when you're broken, but when you're whole." And that is the challenge of all Christians, right? We, if we're honest, I think we pray more when we are struggling. We pray more after the diagnosis, after the bad day, after the breakup. And what we are challenged to do is to lean in when everything is going great, to lean in and help others when everything in life seems like, okay, I feel on track. And obviously there's no shame in praying more when we're struggling. That is human nature. That is life. But remember that God wants a relationship with you. And that means in the good, in the bad, in the quiet, and in the loud. And don't let life get too busy that you forget to carve out moments in your day and enjoy that relationship with Him.

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I'm Rebecca. When I walked into the studios this evening, I was greeted by Miss Abby. 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And I want to encourage you, if you are in a season of life where you have a little bit of extra time on your hands, go to our website and check out the Hope Squad page. 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And guess what? 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All those details about our Hope Squad are at kwfc.org.

0: Party.
1: Thanks for listening to The Sound of Home tonight. I'm Rebecca. You know, we tend to put people in boxes and think, oh, if that's your thing, then you're full of energy and probably enjoy exercise, right? If you see someone who looks like they've got to go run around the house a few times,

and they have to focus on what they're doing, and that produces something really cool. Well, turns out we shouldn't be putting people in boxes. You can be a runner and you can enjoy knitting, because Mark is now a Guinness World Record holder for doing those two things at the same time. So don't put Mark in a box. He is one talented guy. He ran a London marathon while knitting an 18-foot long scarf. And you know what I think I would tell Mark? I feel like you're one of those people who can walk and chew gum at the same time.

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That's Tribute Quartet on KWFC. I'm Rebecca. I grew up in a really small country church that maybe averaged 150 people on a Sunday morning. I grew up in a church where there were three big families and we kind of branched out. You know, when I went to church, I knew that I wasn't going to date anybody who also went to that church because we were somehow related. But I also grew up on special music. Do you guys remember that? You'd get the program for Sunday morning and you'd see down at the bottom, and the special music today is, and it would be a quartet that was coming to sing in church. And that is what I think tomorrow night is going to feel like at First Baptist Church when Fort Calvary and Gold City and Greg Sullivan gather in Springfield First Baptist Church. I think that's what it's going to sound like. It's going to sound like one of those toe-tapping Sunday mornings, and I hope you can be there. There are no tickets to buy. It's a love offering will be taken, and if you want more details about the show, check out our box office page at kwfc.org.

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Thanks for listening to The Sound of Home tonight. I'm Rebecca. Hope you had a great Thursday. We are so close to the weekend and Memorial Day. So nice 3-day weekend, the unofficial start of summer, which means road trip season. So when you and your family take a road trip, where does the dog ride? Does he or she ride in the back seat and hang out and is calm? I know in our situation, when my husband drives and I'm in the passenger seat, our dog, who's about 30 pounds, sits in my lap, and she is, it's like she's a navigation system. She is surveying everything happening in front of her. And I don't know that that's the safest place for a dog to be, but if you have a great idea or an experience of how you travel with pets, I would love to hear about it. 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

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When his daddy said, "This is the last time I'll pay bail,"

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1: A gift has been received from the Springfield Cardinals. The Redbirds welcome the Wichita Wind Surge to Route 66 Stadium Memorial Day through the 31st. 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

that much about. Oh, but you have so much mercy for the outcast.

some glorious morning, they will come from all nations, from every generation. Side by side, they will march into the celestial city of Jehovah. And in perfect harmony, they will begin humming a new song. A song composed by God, arranged for His children. As the saved by grace approach the land of their dreams, the host of heaven will step aside. Even the angels will be silent. For they cannot sing this new song. For it is a song reserved for voices who once cried out for the Redeemer. Those washed in the blood of the Lamb. Yes, these are the redeemed.

In Acts 1:8, Jesus says, "You will be my witnesses in Jerusalem, in all of Judea, in Samaria, and in every part of the world." This is Max Lucado. We are God's witnesses, and we are to speak truthfully. God loves the truth, and God hates deceit. But Jeremiah 17:9 tells us, "The heart is deceitful above all things." How do we explain our dishonesty? Well, for one thing, we don't like the truth because the truth isn't fun. The wages of deceit is death. Not death of the body, perhaps, but death of a marriage, a conscience, a career, or faith. But perhaps the most tragic death that occurs from deceit is our witness. Examine your heart. Do you tell the truth always? If not, start today. Be just like Jesus. Tell the truth, the whole truth, and nothing but the truth. This is Max Lucado.

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0: I've got way too much baggage for God to want me, not with my past.
1: Maybe that's what you're thinking. The damage is done, it's too late, you're beyond repair. Well, Billy Graham has a word of hope for you.
2: Saul of Tarsus was a hard nut to crack. He was murdering Christians. But God stopped him, saved him, and he became the great apostle. Augustine lived a wild life. And one day in a garden, God stopped him. And Augustine became one of the greatest theologians in the history of the world.
1: And that means it's not too late.
2: Any man too hard for God? No. No, there's no one too hard for God to save, and that includes you.
1: God will take you in if you will let him. 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

0: How do you do? What enables some people to endure hardship and danger, exposing them to serious diseases, all the while facing rejection? The man in this story will tell you. He traveled halfway around the world to do exactly that, all because his heart and mind and very life were unshackled.
1: Before I left for the Far East, they told us we were giving up our right to normal food, and it's true. We ate the same roots dug from the ground as the tribal people we met. I ate whatever was served. Rat, snakes, monkey meat. Oh, yeah. And I've gone hungry, too. Once, for several days in a row, all I had was a cup of coffee a day. And we also gave up the right to normal rest. We've slept on straw mats on the ground, in a closet during a typhoon. We didn't sleep at all when we came down with the native diseases like leg infections and hepatitis. We gave up the right to normal romance, because our purpose is to serve the Lord wherever and however He chooses. We've given up the right to normal compensation, but it's all worth it to share the good news with people living in darkness.
0: Presenting the way, the truth, and the life, this is Unshackled, true life stories of real people dramatized and produced in Chicago by Pacific Garden Mission. Being homeless is a way of life for some people who have been on the streets for years. But Pacific Garden Mission welcomes each visitor with love. Hundreds of men, women, and children receive showers and fresh clothing, a hearty meal, and a safe bunk for the night, even some medical and dental care if needed, all without charge, thanks to the financial gifts of friends. Pastors and counselors share the bread of life and pray for each one. Now for broadcast around the earth, here is episode number 3926 in the series Unshackled, the program that makes you face yourself and think.
2: It's from the mission board.
1: They got the picture of the babies?
2: Yes. I don't believe it.
1: What?
2: Read it. They've disqualified us for missionary service.
1: How can that be? We met all their conditions.
2: Tom, they say we're not welcome to return to the Philippines.
0: From the time he was a teenager, the man in our story dedicated his life to sharing the truth that set him free. In this conclusion of his testimony, we'll hear how that dream was fulfilled. It's the true story of Thomas Grauman, right now on Unshackled.
1: I arrived in the Philippines in 1957 by way of Bombay and Singapore, where I studied Tagalog for 5 months. I was still single and my nursing specialty was tropical diseases, treating Filipinos and missionaries alike. I dealt with all kinds of ailments from typhoid fever to malnutrition and worms. I often traveled with other missionaries to remote villages. Seems to me those people gave you a cold reception.
3: The tribal people of Mindoro are not demonstrative.
1: Some Scots are not either.
3: I heard that's where you grew up.
1: I was one of the kinder transport children.
3: What's that?
1: Children who were brought out of Czechoslovakia on a special train just before the war started.
3: Oh, yeah. Was it hard to leave your family behind?
1: Most of us didn't realize we'd never see them again. My mother, stepdad, and brother, they all perished in a concentration camp.
3: What a tragedy. You're a Messianic Jew, then?
1: I owe the Lord my life. That's why I'm here.
3: Are you married, Tom?
1: No.
3: Better find yourself a wife.
1: Why?
3: Some of the tribal people are timid. They accept a female more easily than a male.
1: I'll be sure and make that part of my proposal.
3: There are plenty of female missionaries here that are single.
1: I noticed.
3: Any problems?
1: I struggle with the language. Takes me hours to prepare a sermon or a lesson.
3: Me too.
1: But it's worth it. See the light of understanding come on in someone.
3: The spirit of man is the candle of the Lord.
1: When I completed the second course of language training, my test was to share the gospel with a small group of Filipino children. From then on, we taught on a regular basis, but there were many dialects and customs that were foreign to us. One of them was chewing betel nut, an addictive combination of tobacco, nut, and lime juice that deadened the pain of bad teeth. A native believer asked for a missionary to come and teach in his area, so the mission assigned me.
4: Praise God you come, Tomas. We save whole village.
1: I'm glad you want to save the whole village, Pele.
4: Lord is mighty savior.
1: Yes. I noticed that you don't chew betel nuts. Did he deliver you from that?
4: Amen. When we build chapel, I don't chew betel nut whole day. That's when I know I can quit.
1: I can do all things through Christ, which strengtheneth me.
4: Amen. You go with me to more village?
1: Every other week, we'll go to a different village.
4: Praise God. Lord, reap harvest.
1: When you talk with people about Jesus, what do you say or ask?
4: I say, are you afraid to die?
1: Good.
4: Then I tell about Christ, how he died for us so we can go to heaven. For God sent not his Son into the world to condemn the world, but that the world through him might be saved.
1: Very good, Pele. Maybe you can go with me to Comunal. Every time I visit that village, all the people are gone.
4: Gone where?
1: I don't know, but the village is empty. They ask for a Bible teacher, so I don't understand.
4: They are afraid.
1: Tell them to fear not. The Lord wants to teach them his truth. Pele and I visited many of the villages and had Bible study, prayer and singing. On one of my trips to mission headquarters, I met Caroline, a missionary who arrived after I did. We became friends, and I proposed to her, but she declined, suggesting someone else for me. She was serving in another village, so I made excuses to visit and see her.
2: Hello, Tom. Are you still based in Calapan?
1: Yes. But I get to many other villages and have Bible study when I can find them.
2: Oh, you mean they hide from you?
1: The whole village of Comunal hides in the hills. They're afraid of me, I suppose.
2: It's the needle you jab them with. You survived the typhoon, I see.
1: A huge banana plant fell on the house, but I rescued most of the medical equipment.
2: Good. How's the rest of your ministry?
1: Oh, going fine. Have you thought any more about my proposal, Caroline?
2: Oh, Tom, I'm just not prepared to marry at this time in my life.
1: On one visit to Camarong, just before harvest, there was no food. That's when I drank only coffee once a day. I became ill with a high fever, and another missionary helped me to go by boat, bus, and tricycle to a town where I tested positive for malaria. They flew me to Manila, and I checked into a hospital. Turned out it was hepatitis. Shortly after that, I returned to England by ship. I spent some time in the hospital before going to Scotland to see my foster family.
5: Your first furlough, huh? Welcome back, Tom.
1: It's good to be home, Uncle Jimmy.
5: I hear you've been sick.
1: First thing I did when I got to London was check into the mission hospital. They found lots of things wrong besides hepatitis. But I'm getting stronger.
5: Tell me all about your ministry there.
1: It's wonderful sharing God's love and truth.
5: They speak English?
1: Well, most in our area speak Tagalog, a phonetic language. One symbol is always pronounced the same way. So in the village of Camarong, I taught a man their alphabet, and when I returned, he'd written letters of the alphabet on every tree using charcoal.
5: Enterprising student.
1: I spent a week teaching him to read, and when I returned a week later, he was going from house to house reading scripture to every family.
5: A budding evangelist.
1: That's the goal. To help them help themselves, eh?
5: Found a wife yet?
1: I'm working on it. Her name's Caroline. Well, she's in no hurry to get married.
5: Can't say that I blame her. Having to live with you? Seriously, Tom, send her a gift. Something to persuade her.
1: I sent a Celtic cross to Caroline, and she prayed about us, finally writing to accept my proposal. And she came to London, where we drove through Scotland, speaking at churches. We travelled by ship to the US, where we crossed the country by train, stopping to visit relatives along the way. After meeting with her family, I flew back to Manila, and we planned our wedding by mail. When Caroline returned to the Philippines, we married. First in a tribal ceremony, then a reception in the mission home. We honeymooned in Baguio, then returned to ministry.
2: This is so much nicer than the place we have in Mindoro.
1: You have bad memories of that house because you were so sick there.
2: Oh, who knew the disinfectant would give me hepatitis?
1: Maybe it's better just to live with the insects, eh?
2: No way. They shouldn't keep chickens in their kitchen.
1: At least we're 5 feet off the ground here. That helps.
2: Are you ready for the daily battle against scabies?
1: If only we could get them to wash more often.
2: Not part of the culture, Tom. But it's a good example of how Jesus washes away sin.
1: That's why I tell them to wash in the river before they get ointment for their sores. Now let me give you some penicillin for that bronchitis. The penicillin remained in little lumps under Caroline's skin, though doctors removed some in minor operations in Manila. We travelled from village to village, treating various diseases from tuberculosis to skin infections. We also helped to set people up in business. As our second furlough approached, we trained villagers in simple paramedics. We also trained up girls to be Sunday school teachers. Everywhere we went, we heard the same questions.
4: Do you have children?
1: No.
4: Why you no have children?
2: God hasn't given us any yet.
4: Are you taking medicine to not have children?
2: No. I want very much to have babies.
4: Don't you know how to love?
1: Every test indicated we just couldn't have children. Finally, we decided to adopt a baby on our furlough home. We travelled through Israel and then flew to England, where the rest of Caroline's lumps were removed in a Glasgow hospital. Then we bought a used car and travelled all over Scotland, speaking at missionary meetings. We joined Uncle Jimmy at his camp.
5: So, you already have a Bible school building. Wonderful.
1: The school had just started when one of the students died overnight, and I wondered if that would be the end of our school.
5: But it wasn't.
1: Actually, it strengthened. We had a conference, and at the end of it, they gave testimonies. One Filipino after another testified how the missionaries told them to believe, but they didn't understand until they learned to read. As they read scripture for themselves, the Holy Spirit enlightened them, and they were born again.
5: Splendid!
1: Makes me think of the scripture. The entrance of thy words giveth light. It giveth understanding unto the simple.
5: So, you're going to the US now?
1: Oh, yes, California. We want to adopt a baby. In San Francisco, we filled out all the paperwork, and 10 weeks later, we picked up two lovely babies, a boy and a girl. We decided to adopt two, and the ministry had only approved one. That's when they dismissed us from their service. Being dismissed from the mission was a bitter pill to swallow. With my British passport, I couldn't work in the US, and the future was bleak. So Caroline applied for a job with a private hospital.
2: Hi, honey. Are the babies okay?
1: Oh, yes. Yes, napping right now.
2: I got the job.
1: Well, that's great.
2: You won't believe what the doctor discovered in the pre-employment exam.
1: What?
2: I'm pregnant, Tom.
1: What? They told us we couldn't have children.
2: They were wrong.
1: Having taught Bible in the Philippines, I knew I needed more Bible study. So we moved to Denver, where I went to seminary for a year and a half. Our son Dan was born there. Then I applied and was accepted in a U.S. mission, and we moved to Santa Cruz, California. By then, Caroline was pregnant a second time with our son, Paul. I worked part-time as an orderly at the Santa Cruz Hospital, but my missionary duties took me to Oregon, Washington, and Northern California. I came home from one trip so ill I checked into the hospital.
2: How long will you be here, Tom?
1: At least a week for tests.
2: They don't know what's wrong?
1: Not yet. My throat was so sore in Portland, I had to stand close to the mic to be heard.
2: I'm glad you came right home.
1: The pain in the back of my head was so bad, I could hardly turn my head.
2: And you drove the car?
1: I had no choice. By the time I got here, I couldn't walk without help.
2: Thank God the doctor suggested we go on welfare, Tom.
1: The coordination is so bad, it's scary, honey. What's wrong with me?
2: I don't know, but they'll find out. We can trust the Lord.
0: Mr. Grauman?
1: Yes, Doctor?
0: You have cerebellar ataxia. It's, lack of coordination is one of the hallmarks.
1: What caused it?
0: Disease or damage to the spinal cord. Sometimes it follows a viral infection.
1: Is there a cure?
0: Your case seems to be very acute, so improvement will be slow, if at all. Physical therapy will help some, but I think the condition is permanent.
1: Well, my pastor came and prayed with me. God can heal me.
0: I can register you as permanently disabled. That way you can stay on welfare.
1: I don't want a terminal diagnosis, but I do want to go home. At the end of the year, we went off welfare, but it took 3 more years to fully recover. My movements were so jerky, I couldn't pick up the children or hold a tray at the cafeteria. I couldn't walk a straight line. Caroline became the breadwinner. Working part-time at a hospital and taking care of the family, she developed back pain but was refused unemployment. Gradually, I improved and took classes at the local junior college to get my RN because my previous training wasn't transferable. There were no openings at the hospital, so I worked as a night supervisor at a nursing home.
2: You look beat, honey.
1: I am. Some other facility flooded and we got half their patients.
2: Oh, it's a big influx.
1: Patients in beds up and down the corridors when I got there. In the middle of the night, we discovered that most of their medical records and medicines were still at the other

0: It's part of life, honey. At least you can share Jesus with them.
1: While working, I graduated with a bachelor's degree from a local Bible college in 1974, and then we moved to Littleton, Colorado. We were active in church there, making a mission trip to Mexico. For several years, I worked at a rehabilitation center for spinal cord injuries. We also sponsored students and refugees and then became foster parents. Our children grew up and graduated from high school. One day, while I was using gasoline to clean black tar off the basement floor with our son Paul, the fumes caught fire. We both had burns, but mine were worse. I was disabled while we lived in an apartment waiting for our home to be repaired. In 1991, after our four children were grown, we flew back to the Philippines. So much had changed in 25 years. Everywhere we saw armed guards. At our former mission headquarters, they said it was unsafe to go to Mindoro because of communist insurgents, but they approved a visit. In Bayano, we met my old buddy, Pale.
2: Welcome, Tom. It's good to see you.
1: Been a long time, Pale. So many changes.
2: This week we have Bible conference in Baros. Many tribes. You come.
1: Oh, we'd love to. They told us in Bayanon that they don't need missionaries anymore.
2: They did?
1: Aye. They said you still need missionaries to give advice and prepare literature.
2: We have many believers now. Lord is reaping big harvest.
1: I'm thrilled, Pale. They warned us about communists here.
2: We convert them too.
1: Ye shall know the truth, and the truth shall make ye free. Shortly after we returned to our home, I received two letters from my aunt in Prague.
0: What's it all about, Tom?
1: When communism fell, grandmother's old home in Brno was returned to the family.
0: Wonderful.
1: They want to sell it if I agree.
0: What do you think?
1: First, I'd love to go there and see it again. Let's find a cheap flight to Frankfurt. At Frankfurt, we took a train to Prague, Czechoslovakia, where my cousin met us. They took us to grandmother's old house and the mansion where I had lived with my mother, stepfather, and brother.
0: Well, this is in better shape than your grandmother's house.
1: Hers is beyond repair. Plumbing and electrical wires all gone.
0: I like to renovate houses, but this is too much.
1: It is very sad. Waist-high weeds. I remember gardens and milk cows in the back. 80 of them. Now there's nothing.
0: People live in cities now.
1: If we weren't committed to the Philippines, we could come here as missionaries, Caroline.
0: Anything's possible now that communism is gone.
1: We saw Budapest and Vienna during our stay in Europe and learned about a cousin of mother's who lived in Denver. We met her after we went home. Later that year and the next, we went back to the Philippines to teach and serve in Bible school. 1993 was a turning point in our lives.
0: I'm glad you're retiring this month.
1: Now I can concentrate on the Lord's work.
0: I'm excited about going back to the Philippines and seeing Thailand.
1: Oh, yes, yes.
0: And then I have to finish renovating the house we bought. Oh,
1: it really happened.
0: What?
1: Czechoslovakia no longer exists. No, it's Slovakia and the Czech Republic.
0: The world keeps changing.
1: But not the Lord. He is the same yesterday and today and forever.
0: You should visit again. Maybe minister there.
1: God called us to the Philippines, Caroline. But that was not to be. In the Philippines, I was riding a ferry when I began to shiver and my legs started to swell. A stevedore helped me to get onto the boat to Calapan, where I lay on deck going in.

0: in and out of consciousness. Friends got me to the mission guest house. When Caroline arrived, she took me to hospital and then left to get supplies.
1: I brought you a mosquito net.
0: Ah, you were fast.
1: I took a tricycle taxi.
0: I kept seeing weird pictures, like a revolving roll as drifting in and out of consciousness. I asked the Lord to take them away, and he did.
1: Oh, it's the fever, honey.
0: The antibiotics aren't doing much.
1: Give it time. Where's my purse?
0: Huh?
1: I must have dropped it in the tricycle. Passports and traveler's checks. Oh, I've got to find it.
0: She never found the purse, but we got our passports back. I recovered and we stayed another month. And then I came down with dengue fever and we cancelled the trip to Thailand and went home so I could fully recover. It seemed the Lord had closed the door to serving in the Philippines. But he opened one in the Czech Republic. I went there as a teacher in 1993, first going to language school in Slovakia. Between Christmas and New Year's, I visited Uncle Jimmy in Scotland. What? No carp?
2: Carp?
0: It's a traditional Czech Christmas dinner. It's fried carp and potato salad. Every town square has big tanks full of live carp.
2: So you like your homeland then?
0: Ah, we're getting acquainted.
2: Are you learning the language?
0: Oh yes. Now I understand why it seems that Czech people have an aversion to learning languages. See, under the Nazis they had to learn German. Under the communists they had to learn Russian. They've struggled just to keep their own language.
2: What about the churches?
0: Well, a few brave Czechs had secret Bible studies under communism. They met in the forest.
2: But now, they meet openly.
0: They told me at one assembly they don't like American evangelism.
2: Did you tell them you're not American? You're Czech?
0: Yes. Maybe I can get dual citizenship. I taught English at various schools for the next 3 years while Caroline learned Czech and started a children's club. In 1999, I applied for dual citizenship when they began a search for my birth certificate. In January 2001, I learned that I had never lost my Czech citizenship because I was born there. I could teach without getting a visa. Recently, several films were produced about the Kinder transport, and I met the man responsible for rescuing nearly 1,000 children. Because my name was listed at the end of the film, others noticed.
1: So, they found your mother's will?
0: Yes, she asked that I be trained as a preacher or missionary. Isn't that something?
1: Oh, it was just God's plan for you.
0: Yes. Yes, and he brought it about.
1: He brought you back home, too.
0: Yes. Yes, I left this country with a number around my neck. You can't imagine how that felt. But the Scots took me in, and Jesus gave me new life. I'm going to a city whose builder and maker is God. And that's the greatest feeling of all.
3: Jesus said, "He that heareth my word and believeth on him that sent me hath everlasting life, and shall not come into condemnation, but is passed from death unto life." Listening friend, you too can go to that city whose builder and maker is God. And you can do so by praying to God now. There are no magic words. It is simply a surrendered condition of the heart. But if you'd like help, you can begin here. Heavenly Father, I believe Jesus died for my sins. I believe he rose from the dead and lives forever, able to save me now. Thank you for your sacrifice, Lord. I repent of my sins against you. 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In Jesus' name I pray. 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This is program number 3926. Heard in the true story of Tom Grauman Part 2 were Brad Armacost, Allison Voller, Mike Garrity, and Carmen Bayuyo. 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So until next time, unless our Lord returns before then, I'm Timothy Gregory reminding you that the doors to Pacific Garden Mission are open night and day. 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

Triumphant with that great thought to rise to this morning. Jesus, a friend of sinners. I'm Dave with these smart words to start our day. The reward for humility and fear of the Lord is riches and honor and life. I'm going to repeat that because it's a pretty simple list and a pretty simple requirement. The reward for humility and fear of the Lord is riches, honor, and life.

No, none of that negative stuff is going to happen today. It is concert day in America. It is concert night with Gold City in town tonight at First Baptist Church in Springfield, helping Four Calvary Quartet celebrate their 20th anniversary. Can't believe the day is finally here, and it is tonight at 7 o'clock at First Baptist Church. We'll talk a little bit more about that coming up here later this morning. Right now, I'm going to keep the tunes in your ears. Here's Chosen Few. If you're still thirsty, there's a well, I know.

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0: That's the Perrys with Blue Skies Coming, and that is the hope on this holiday weekend. Happy Memorial Day weekend, by the way. And all of the street rodders in town for the Street Rod Nationals here in Springfield, we are thankful for your being here and welcome. Hope that you have a great weekend. I think once the rain moves through early today, we should have a pretty decent weekend. And looking forward to seeing your rides cruising up and down the streets here of Springfield, Missouri on this Memorial Day. Wish everybody a happy and safe trip if you're traveling, that you'll be safe taking off. And take the app with you. 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

0: Love that song. One of the top favorites in Southern gospel music. Joseph Habedank's The Church on the Sound of Home. I'm Dave with a big thank you to our friend Edith in Springfield. 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
4: Your Sound of Home forecast. Be ready for a little wet weather occasionally as we go through the holiday weekend. Our high today, 72, and cloudy skies. Really good chance of rain and thunderstorms. Overnight, just a slim chance of a light shower. We'll be in the upper 50s, and then afternoon showers and storms popping up again on Saturday. Upper 70s on the high. Few scattered showers on Sunday. We'll hit about 80. Mix of sun and clouds on Memorial Day. Maybe a shower. I'm meteorologist Steve Hamilton.

A little taste of what's coming to Springfield tonight. That's Gold City with I Believe. Now, we've had that song out for a little while, but they may sing it. They may sing that one tonight because the guy who wrote it lives here in Springfield. Mark Mathis wrote that song. Gold City did an amazing job singing it, and they're going to be in town tonight at 7 o'clock, First Baptist Church, to bring amazing music to Springfield, Missouri. You know, we've been blessed. Don't take it for granted that these concerts just happen. They just fall into place. No, there's a little bit of work and design goes into it. And then, of course, the supreme talent of people like Gold City coming to celebrate Four Calvary Quartet's 20th anniversary is tonight. 20 years of singing the gospel of Jesus Christ as far away as they can drive and get back home for work on Monday. Tom Rantz started this thing 20 years ago. And we're celebrating that tonight at First Baptist Church. Doors open at 6. Concert starts at 7. 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

Scotty Inman on the Sound of Home. I'm Dave with this verse of the day from Psalm 41. Oh, the joys of those who are kind to the poor. The Lord rescues them when they are in trouble. I'm going to repeat that because it's good. You get both the love of God and the love of your neighbor in Psalm 41. Oh, the joys of those who are kind to the poor. The Lord rescues them when they are in trouble. Father, help us to be kind to one another, tender-hearted, loving, forgiving one another, just as you forgave us. And we thank you for that great gift of your Son, Jesus, that he would be exalted and honored in everything we say and do. Help us to look on our neighbor with kindness today, believing, God, that you reward such behavior. And when we're kind to one another, we're just like you. We're kind just like you. We love you. Thank you for the day. In Jesus' name, amen.

0: Here's a look at the latest news. Springfield police are investigating after a pedestrian was struck by a vehicle near downtown Thursday night. Authorities say the victim was transported to a local hospital with serious injuries. The city of Springfield is also preparing for heavy Memorial Day weekend traffic, with additional patrols and traffic control planned near parks, entertainment districts, and shopping areas. In Branson, tourism leaders expect one of the busiest holidays in recent years as hotels, attractions, and lake destinations prepare for large crowds beginning today. Meanwhile, Greene County deputies are reminding residents to lock vehicles and secure valuables after an increase in overnight vehicle break-ins reported across several neighborhoods this week. And Missouri State Highway Patrol troopers say extra enforcement efforts are now underway statewide regarding impaired and distracted drivers through the holiday weekend. That's a look at your news for now. I'm Jack Robertson.
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3: Your Sound of Home forecast. Be ready for a few showers or thunderstorms through the holiday weekend with low pressure parked over the area. Low 70s for our high today. Rain and thunderstorms look pretty likely. Overnight, some clouds and upper 50s, and then afternoon showers are back on Saturday, upper 70s on the high. For Sunday and also Memorial Day, our highs will be right around 80 with a few lingering showers and thunderstorms. I'm meteorologist Steve Hamilton.
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1: 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And Jeff and Sherry Easter with Life is Great on KWFC. 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Something big is coming. Something big is coming. 1 week from today, things, well, it's just going to be big. It's going to be big. You don't want to miss out.

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0: That's Gordon Mote and that good old gospel ship on KWFC. I'm Dave with the sad news. Hate to be the one to bring it down here on this Friday morning, but for those of you that follow NASCAR, you already know the devastating news that came out yesterday. Kyle Busch has passed away. Yes, the young 41-year-old Kyle Busch, NASCAR driver, has passed away. Some complications. I'm not sure we know exactly what was going on. We know he wasn't feeling well after a race here just a couple of weeks ago, and now he has passed away. Racing has confirmed his death. He left behind his wife, Samantha, and their two children. Recently struggled with health issues, reportedly not feeling well after the race at Watkins Glen back on May 10th. Despite finishing eighth in that race, he competed the following week, won the Truck Series race at Dover, and asked a doctor to visit him at the end of that race. And the announcer said that he had been struggling with some sort of sinus or cold during the week, and apparently something more serious than you would typically think. If you got cold or flu symptoms, you don't think that's going to be anything lethal. At least we come to take that kind of thing for granted. Anyway, he struggled, and now he has passed away. The driving world, the NASCAR world, is devastated. And even if you're not a NASCAR follower avid, you know the name, Kyle Busch. And this comes just a few days before the Coca-Cola 600, and they're gonna have a substitute take his place for the Coca-Cola 600. Austin Hill will replace him in the number 8 Chevy Camaro.
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0: Heart to Heart and the Day on the Sound of Home, KWFC. Well, this is a beautiful weekend. We are looking forward to a really nice weekend in the Ozarks, and I hope to see a lot of red, white, and blue emerge. I am hoping to see it all summer long on America's 250th celebration, and now Memorial Day, the very first federal holiday of the 2026 summer. And I want to wish you a very safe holiday. I hope that as you're traveling, maybe you're staycaying, that you have a safe and a fun trip. And I hope that you get your red, white, and blue on. I think we are due for a resurgence of patriotism and love for America that's made a huge difference for a young country. The difference it has made in 250 years in this world is worth celebrating and coming together. I hope that we'll bring it together this summer, red, white, and blue, starting with this Memorial Day weekend.
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3: Your Sound of Home forecast. Be ready for a little wet weather occasionally as we go through the holiday weekend. Our high today, 72, and cloudy skies. Really good chance of rain and thunderstorms. Overnight, just a slim chance of a light shower. We'll be in the upper 50s, and then afternoon showers and storms popping up again on Saturday. Upper 70s on the high. Few scattered showers on Sunday. We'll hit about 80. Mix of sun and clouds on Memorial Day. Maybe a shower. I'm meteorologist Steve Hamilton.

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That's the Wiznitz. It's only by the blood on the Sound of Home. I'm Dave with good news. He will be there to defend his championship. I guess he's run into some legal issues. Joey Chestnut, the eating champion. He's the 4th of July hot dog eating champion. I guess he ran into some kind of an incident, intoxicated. Got into an altercation with somebody. He's on probation. I don't think he spent any time in jail, but they talked about it over there at the major eating championships. The people that oversee the contest stated that the incident did not violate its code of conduct. So I'm not sure what kind of code of conduct they have. But anyway, Joey is on probation, but he is defending his hot dog eating championship come July 4th.

0: That's Greater Vision on The Sound of Home. Dave Taylor with you on this, what's shaping up to be kind of a stormy start, but hopefully that rain will get out of the way. We'll have this beautiful holiday weekend celebrating the wonderful cars coming in for all the street rodders in Springfield for the big Memorial Day celebration for the Street Rod Nationals. We welcome you. Thanks for finding us at KWFC. If you download the app, you can take us back with you wherever you go. I don't think on the model car that you have, you're going to be able to put it on your dash, but you can keep it in your phone and enjoy KWFC as you take off. We've got some benefits to being single. Now, I'm going to confess, I'm not built to be a single guy. I'm absolutely thankful for the wife that God has given me and my wife, Debbie. Very, very grateful for her. I just don't know how I would carve through this life single, but there are some. I saw this conversation in social media. Some benefits if you are single, and some people can and prefer to be. That's great. That's great for you. Here's some benefits that might make some of us married people or coupled people a little bit jealous. And the first one is knowing that things will be exactly where you left them. Wherever you left it, when you come home, it's going to be there. It has not been moved. That happens at my house a little bit. Just a little bit. Being able to binge watch TV shows without having to wait for another person. Have to watch it together. Couples know what I'm talking about on that. If you're single, you don't have to fight that. That if you're binge watching a show, you get to do it on your schedule whenever. Let's see here. A day off actually means you can do exactly what you want to do without any kind of compromise. And let's see here. Being able to do absolutely nothing all weekend without having to explain it to anyone. You don't want to do anything this weekend. You don't have to explain that to anybody. You are your own person. You do it. But here's the big one. Here's the big one. My bed. Mine. My bed, it's mine.
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There's Four Calvary Quartet, one of the great songs that they've given this world over the past 20 years, and they are going to be celebrating that tonight, 7 o'clock at First Baptist Church here in Springfield. 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

0: A look at the latest news. Springfield firefighters responded to a commercial building fire Thursday morning on the city's west side. Crews were able to contain the flames quickly and no injuries were reported. A new business development project is also moving forward in South Springfield, where city officials say additional retail and restaurant space could bring new jobs to the area later this year. In Ozark, Christian County emergency management officials are urging residents to stay weather aware as isolated strong thunderstorms remain possible through the weekend. In Joplin, preparations continue for several summer festivals and community events expected to draw visitors from across southwest Missouri over the next few weeks. And in Jefferson City, Missouri health officials are encouraging families traveling this weekend to stay hydrated and take precautions as warmer temperatures spread across the state. That's a look at your news for now. I'm Jack Robertson.
1: A siren is more than a command for you to pull over. 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
3: Clear Sound of Home forecast. Be ready for a few showers or thunderstorms through the holiday weekend with low pressure parked over the area. Low 70s for our high today. Rain and thunderstorms look pretty likely. Overnight, some clouds and upper 50s, and then afternoon showers are back on Saturday, upper 70s on the high. For Sunday and also Memorial Day, our highs will be right around 80 with a few lingering showers and thunderstorms. I'm meteorologist Steve Hamilton.

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Phillips and Banks on The Sound of Home. I'm Dave Taylor, inviting you to participate and recognize her. Her being that woman of faith, somebody who's demonstrated compassion in everyday acts of service, whether she's serving in church, at home, at work, quietly behind the scenes. This lady has had an impact on your life, and you want her to be recognized for that. And that is exactly why Crosslines Community Outreach is honoring Women of Faith at a special Leaders Luncheon coming up in July. But the nominations are right now. This is by invitation, by the way. This isn't just the all come out, all the outcome free. These women that will be filling this room for this luncheon are people who are making a difference. And we want to recognize them. It's going to be your vote. It's going to be your saying. That's what I'm telling you. Somebody special in your world. So could be a public, very publicly known figure. Could be mom or grandma that has been exceptional in the way that they love Jesus and love you. And you think that they need to be honored for that. Well, let your nomination be made known at ccozarks.org. ccozarks.org. And the Women of Faith Leaders Luncheon coming up July 15th.

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0: That is Steve Ledd with the Mercy Seat on the Sound of Home. Dave with you on now. Officially Friday. We've been kind of holding back to make it official, even though it's been a holiday weekend and some people have taken the day off and are celebrating already. I'm making an extra long weekend. Good on you. The smart people taking that extra day. Congratulations on it. But it hasn't been officially a Friday until this very moment.
1: Boy, I'm going to tell you why. I like that, don't y'all?

0: That's Gold City. Thank you, Tim. Always the encourager. Now, they don't sing that song anymore, but I sure do enjoy hearing it because it does signal the beginning, the official start of the weekend with the Great Ozarks Sing-Along. Now, they do have a bunch of other songs they'll be singing tonight. Tonight is concert night. Gold City is in town. They'll be at the First Baptist Church here in Springfield for a love offering celebrating the Four Calvary Quartet's 20 years. That's right. First Baptist Church, 7 o'clock concert start. The doors will open around 6 p.m., and if you're more the Music Mission partner, get there a few more minutes earlier than that to get early entry.
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3: Your Sound of Foam forecast. Be ready for a little wet weather occasionally as we go through the holiday weekend. Our high today, 72, and cloudy skies. Really good chance of rain and thunderstorms. Overnight, just a slim chance of a light shower. We'll be in the upper 50s, and then afternoon showers and storms popping up again on Saturday. Upper 70s on the high. Few scattered showers on Sunday. We'll hit about 80. Mix of sun and clouds on Memorial Day. Maybe a shower. I'm meteorologist Steve Hamilton.

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That is Paid in Full with What Victory on the Sound of Home, KWFC. I'm Dave with a pro tip, not from personal life experience, but you can learn from the mistakes of others. In fact, I was taught early, learn from the mistakes of others because you can't possibly live long enough to do them all yourself. So let's take a page out of 25-year-old Anton's book on ways not to help your drunk friend. When your friend is arrested for drunk driving, you got a DWI charge and is down at the state sheriff's office there in Montgomery County, New York, and you are the friend he calls to come rescue him, do not show up drunk yourself driving on a expired license, or I guess the license that actually been revoked for a previous DWI, whichever you call it now. No, that's true. 25-year-old Anton going to help out a buddy who was arrested for drunk driving down at Montgomery County Sheriff's Office shows up drunk and driving. Pro tip, just don't do it. Let's just put the wacky juice away and not even worry about having that.

0: Buddy Mullins and the Gaither Vocal Band, Moment of Hope. It's finally coming out. How long have we been waiting for the sequel to the Passion of the Christ that came out in 2004? Can you believe that Mel Gibson produced, Jim Caviezel starred Passion of the Christ, the reenactment of the crucifixion of our Savior, which, by the way, it takes some stomach to be able to handle it. I think it's as accurate a depiction of what happened to Jesus as we have, and it's hard to take. It's just hard to take. In fact, it was up until recently, it was the number one grossing R-rated film in America, just recently overtaken by another, nothing near as good a story. But in any case, since 2004, filming wrapped up after 134 days in various locations in Italy. Mel Gibson says that they've been delayed a little bit. Part one of The Resurrection, that is the sequel, is The Resurrection. It's going to be a two-parter. The first one's going to come out here in May of 2027. It was supposed to come out this March, but it was kind of put back and delayed. This is 22 years since the first movie, and so I'm kind of curious how everybody's gonna be looking, you know what I mean, the characters, whatever. In any case, part one will come out in May of next year, and part two will come out in May the year after that. So a sneak peek at what's going on with The Resurrection, sequel to The Passion of the Christ by Mel Gibson, coming soon.
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That's Ronnie Booth and the Blackwood Brothers, and Put Your Hand in the Hand on the Sound of Home. I'm Dave with a little bit of a focus on the Great Commandment. When we think of the Great Commandment, this is Mark chapter 12. Jesus is in the temple for the last time and is facing all kinds of questions, and he never shied away, didn't back away from the questions when the lawyer asked him, what's the first and greatest commandment? And Jesus, I don't know if the guy was there to set him up like so many others, or if this was a legitimate heart concern. If I only got one thing right, what would that be? What would I focus on? And Jesus, of course, the preacher, gives the two-part answer to a one-part question. What is the greatest commandment? Jesus says, love the Lord your God, and then love your neighbor as yourself. But he got into a little explanation, which kind of carries over also into the love your neighbor. Loving God is difficult enough to do that with all of my heart, with all of my soul, with all of my mind, and with all of my strength, my body. The other is implied. So if we love God like that, we love our neighbor with the same gusto, the same zeal. Just breaking it down, because Jesus gave us a few different ways to love God with all of our heart, our passion. What are you passionate about? I hope that God is the driving influence, the driving motivation of all things. He's the seat of your passion. But all that to choosing with all of your soul. When you think of a soul, what is the soul? Isn't that the choices we make? Isn't that the life choices? When I think of my soul, it's not just it's the me. It's the choices I make. What God has put into my hand to do, with my will to do. So I will act on my passions, but my decider is my soul. My soul is my determining A or B, choices A or B. When I roll up to the menu there at the restaurant, my decider kicks in. That's what is Dave like? What's my soul going to choose in that moment? And we are faced with that every day. Some decisions, they may cost us for a little bit. They're what we would call a misdemeanor offense. If we choose wrong, it won't hurt us terrible. But there are some that are major, major decisions in this life. And I am praying that if you're knocking on one of those right now, you got one of those going on right now, that you take the time to pray. Seek the Lord and lean onto your passion for him. I don't think the Holy Spirit, I don't think that God wants you to be mystified by some of these choices. I think that when you pray and you open your mind to his will in the situation, your will bend to that, and it'll be a great decision. So love the Lord your God with all of your heart, your soul, your mind, and your strength. And don't forget the second part, love your neighbor as yourself.

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0: Here's a look at the latest news. Traffic is already increasing across Springfield this morning as thousands of travelers begin heading toward lakes, campgrounds, and vacation destinations for the long Memorial Day weekend. And Springfield Public Schools officials say several campuses will begin summer improvement and maintenance projects once students officially wrap up the academic year. At Table Rock Lake, Water Patrol officers are preparing for heavy boating traffic this weekend and are reminding boaters to wear life jackets and avoid operating vessels while impaired. Meanwhile, road crews across southwest Missouri continue pavement and bridge improvement projects along several highways, including portions of I-44 and Highway 65. And statewide, Missouri conservation officials are reminding campers and outdoor visitors to use caution with campfires as dry conditions continue in parts of the state. And that's a look at your news for now. I'm Jack Robertson.
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3: Your Sound of Home forecast. Be ready for a few showers or thunderstorms through the holiday weekend with low pressure parked over the area. Low 70s for our high today. Rain and thunderstorms look pretty likely. Overnight, some clouds and upper 50s, and then afternoon showers are back on Saturday. Upper 70s on the high. For Sunday and also Memorial Day, our highs will be right around 80 with a few lingering showers and thunderstorms. I'm meteorologist Steve Hamilton.

That's the promise, and never have I ever on the Sound of Home KWFC. I'm Dave with some encouragement for the teenage boys and the awkwardness and the clumsiness that can come along with those that are growing fast. They've looked into it, some science behind these gangly, lumbering teenage boys that just seem to have a hard time getting through that stretch of growth. This recent study found that teen boys really are a little bit uncoordinated, as you might remember. Researchers found boys were more likely to experience growth spurts during adolescence, and that can affect their ability to even walk straight. Just even walking straight can be a challenge when you're growing an inch and a half every few months. That, by the way, is the clinical definition of a growth spurt. If they grow about an inch and a half over a 3-month span, that's called a growth spurt, and it's significantly less smooth than walking. Steadily growing teenage boys can they just be clumsy. Things are closer, so they're knocking things over, bumping into things a little bit more often. Let's cut the teenage boys a little slack. They can't help it; they're just growing fast.

That's the sound of Never Not God on KWFC. I'm Dave. Thanking you for letting me be a part of your start here on this major weekend celebration, first vacay weekend of the summer. And thank you for letting me be a part of that. I want to say thanks to our friend Gloria from Mount Vernon for being a More Than Music mission partner, helping us to celebrate all the days, not just a holiday weekend, but every day. She helps us tell the world about the Savior of the world. You know, God looked at this world, recognized our greatest need was not agriculture, although there are a lot of hungry people, realized that our greatest need wasn't political. Heaven help us. Oh, heaven help us in that need, but that wasn't our greatest need. Our greatest need is a Savior. We are sinners, lost, and needed a Savior. And Gloria knows that. Gloria celebrates Jesus and helps us to celebrate Him too, making Him known all around the world with her gift of the dollar a day. Gloria, thank you for your loving support of KWFC.

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2: 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For a country

0: That's the wisdom and a new day dawning on KWFC on this holiday weekend. Once again, want to welcome all of our friends from the Street Rod Nationals in Springfield for this Memorial Day weekend celebration. 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

Todd Tillman joining us on our holiday weekend celebration with It Didn't Feel Like Faith. Not the time, but when you're going through it, you're just getting through it. And by the way, how do you spell through it? Through. Did you know that's one of the most Googled words, searched words to figure out how to spell? Like you're passing through this valley, or you're going through something, or the through is one of the most common misspelled words, according to WebsterUnscrambler.com. I didn't even know such a thing that they said the word through. The word niece is commonly searched on how to get the spelling. What word trips you up when you when you're about to type it out? You're like, how does that go again? There's some. I don't think there's any one word, but there are a few that when I get to it, I'm like, and I'm looking at it, it's like, is that really how that is spelled? And second guessing myself. I think we all do on certain words. Anyway, the top words searched already this young year for those wanting to find out if we're spelling it right is bougie. If you ever say, hey, your friend's a little bougie, it is not boogie, no two O's, it's B-O-U-G-I-E, bougie, followed by favorite. If your favorite word is favorite, a lot of people are searching out, making sure they're spelling it right. And then, of course, the word through, T-H-R-O-U-G-H. If you're going through a trouble of spelling words, that is one you want to make sure you get right.

That's the Roop singing in the rain on The Sound of Home. We've been doing a little bit of that this morning, but hopefully clear off to a nice weekend here this Memorial Day weekend. Something big is coming. Something big, and it's just a week away. It's just 1 week away. It's big. It is big. Can't overstate how big it is. It's coming this next week. You don't want to miss hanging in there with me this next week here on KWFC for the big news coming out.

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0: Wow.
1: If there's one song, if there's just one song you want to hear Gold City sing, is that one, Midnight Cry. Midnight Cry's got to be it. Then they've given us so many others. I don't blame you if you have another favorite, but Midnight Cry's got to be one. If you're hearing Gold City, you want to hear Gold City sing Midnight Cry. And I bet you they're going to sing it tonight. I would just hope to think that they would. It's got to be their number one signature song. And they will be at First Baptist Church tonight helping four Calvary quartets celebrate our 20th anniversary of singing the gospel, the hope of Jesus Christ to the world. And that's it. First Baptist Church, 7 o'clock concert start. Doors open at 6. And More Than Music Mission Partners, if you're an MMMP, you get in early to this love offering concert. You don't have to buy a ticket. It's a love offering tonight, 7 o'clock at First Baptist Church here in Springfield. All right, it is Memorial Day weekend. I am thankful for the many that have given any sacrifice, but especially those that gave all. That's what we have Memorial Day for, right? Is to remember the sacrifice. And Father, you know what that is. You know what sacrifice is. You gave us your son. And this weekend, especially, we turn our hearts to those that have sacrificed. And we know that they're close to your heart. Those that have been brokenhearted. You're never nearer to those that are going through a heartbreaking circumstance. And so for those who maybe have suffered recent loss, or those that are mourning the loss of somebody that left us a long time ago, we remember. And I pray that in the celebrating, we're careful to recognize that the freedom that we have to live as we get to live in this country still, it came at great sacrifice. And we remember those that gave their life for the cause of freedom. And this weekend, I pray they would be remembered, honored, and that, Father, our hearts would be blessed and would be Father, we'd be revived in our purpose as a nation to lift you up as that one God who created us and provides for us and works through us, that you put us here for purpose. And I believe your hand has been on the USA for all good reasons for this world in making you known was one of those. So we thank you, Lord, for the weekend and praise you for your goodness. In Jesus' name, amen.

Hey, KWFC is a great place to be on a Friday morning, but there's no better place to be than just like Lauren sang, in Christ alone. Hey, I'm Terrace. Glad you're here.

0: Okay, WFC, I am Terrace. Glad you're here. So what did you want to be when you were a kid? I know that I can remember vaguely wrapping my mom's hands in toilet paper after I'd smothered lotion on them, and I was pretending I was a nurse, and I was bandaging up her boo-boos, and I really thought that's something that I wanted to do. And while I don't mind caring for people, I would not want all the duties that a nurse has. God bless them. I also wanted to be a baker, which, you know, I did that as a side hustle for a while. I still love to do cakes for people that I know and love. I also, junior high, maybe fifth grade, even as early as that, really thought I'd be an international interpreter. I loved languages. They came pretty easily to me. Never a polyglot. I just learned Spanish and French. And, you know, how they say, well, don't use it, you lose it. What I say, shame on me. Should have done that. But wouldn't it be fun if we all grew up to be what we thought about as a kid? We'd have a world full of pirates and dragon slayers and astronauts, and it'd be pretty fun just to see people dressed up as what they always thought they wanted to be as a kid. Maybe living their best life ever.
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Quartet, KWFC. I just ran across a video that my daughter-in-law had posted years and years ago, or she might have just sent it to me. And it was from my granddaughter. Her name is Jubilee. And she is aptly named. Let me tell you, that child is a delight. Well, she's not a child. She's a young lady now, just turned 16. But when she was about 3, she had a story to tell. And if she said the same thing as the title of that song we just listened to, and then she had that, she used that instead of a comma or maybe even a breath. It was like 3 minutes of and thens, and man, wild imagination that child had.

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0: 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I don't know about the church across the street. 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

if you love this ministry and you hate hearing that something fantastic happened and you didn't know about it or you weren't part of it, hey, I want to encourage you to think about being part of the Hope Squad. We have had some amazing volunteers come through this ministry, and some of them even eventually get hired. 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Just say, yeah, I want to be considered to be a volunteer, part of the Hope Squad.

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I want to encourage you, if there's been a woman in your life or more than one, you're welcome to nominate them by going to ccozarks.org. 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

0: with your vocal band. I am Terrace. KWFC is the place where you've landed. 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

Hey, I am Terrace. Thanks for making this your first choice, on the dial, or your first app that you open in the morning to get going and to spend some of your Friday here with me. I love the fact that you're part of this KWFC ministry. For years and years and years, Oreos were my favorite cookie. I stopped eating them when I was pregnant with my first son because I tried to eat really, really healthy. The second one came along and I figured out, hey, you know, I can still eat Oreos. It's okay. But I'm not sure about all the flavors that they've come up with. I don't mind the golden ones. Those are okay. I still like the double stuff for my favorite. The triple's too much. And the single ones are fine. If I have enough milk, it's great too. But green apple pie Oreos? I'm not sure.

0: 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And when we stand redeemed, we stand in right standing with God Almighty.
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WFC. I'm Terrace. I've been listening to some families that are trying to get their kids on board, which, you know, this is the way it's going to be, but encouraging them to be excited about a month or a week or even an entire summer of going back to like the 80s and the 90s. Nope, we're not going to stream anything. If we don't have the DVD, if we can't rent that somewhere, if we can't do something like that, we're not going to do high tech. We're going to go bowling. Yes, literally out as a family. We're going to put on those stinky shoes and we're going to have the best time ever and eat sloppy hot dogs. We're going to have family time that's not centered around a tablet or a phone or even in front of the television. You know, pick a movie tonight. Everybody in the family gets to pick a movie one night a week, and we're going to make popcorn on the stove. We're not going to microwave any junk. We're going to have a healthy, happy, and really hands-on summer. I love this idea.

Kingdom Airs on KWFC. I see you in a couple of songs from now. We have Four Calvert Quartet with I Love to Sing About Amazing Grace. I mean, if you've ever experienced Amazing Grace, you can't help but sing about it. And I bet you they'll be singing that tonight. Tonight is the night that they're celebrating 20 years of ministry and inviting you to celebrate with them. It's a free concert, First Baptist Church of Springfield. Gold City is going to be there. Greg Sullivan as well. I do suggest, if you can at all, stop by and be generous with a love offering. Stop by the ATM and get a little cash out if you can. If you can't, please don't let that keep you from coming and being blessed, because you will be tonight. Springfield First Baptist Church for Calvary Quartet.

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4: In Acts 1:8, Jesus says, "You will be my witnesses in Jerusalem, in all of Judea, in Samaria, and in every part of the world." This is Max Lucado. We are God's witnesses, and we are to speak truthfully. God loves the truth, and God hates deceit. But Jeremiah 17:9 tells us the heart is deceitful above all things. How do we explain our dishonesty? Well, for one thing, we don't like the truth because the truth isn't fun. The wages of deceit is death. Not death of the body, perhaps, but death of a marriage, a conscience, a career, or faith. But perhaps the most tragic death that occurs from deceit is our witness. Examine your heart. Do you tell the truth always? If not, start today. Be just like Jesus. Tell the truth, the whole truth, and nothing but the truth. This is Max Lucado.

0: making all of work time feel like lunchtime. Lunch not included, unfortunately, but you get the idea.
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Hey, it's Tara. It's been so blessed to be part of the KWFC family, part of a ministry that does several things throughout the year, supporting folks in the community, whether it's helping a food bank with a canned food good drive, canned food or canned goods, a food drive, or maybe helping the local pregnancy center with diapers and formula, and or maybe like the one we're getting ready to kick off pretty soon here in a couple of days. It's the Beat the Heat campaign, encouraging you to donate a new in-the-box a box fan that can go in the window, can help keep an elderly person cool, one who doesn't have air conditioning or can't afford to have theirs fixed. We would love to be able to deliver these to several agencies that we're working with that know of these individuals that desperately need some relief in the heat. And this might be the perfect weekend to kick it off, because I know there are a lot of sales. I was in Lowe's the other day, and just about everything had a sale tag on it. Might be a perfect time to pick up a box fan or two and help an elderly person in our community beat the heat. We'll have all the details next week, rolling out where we're going to be and collection spots for those tents. We'll be in a tent collecting the fans. There we go. But I want to encourage you to pick up those box fans and bless somebody.

0: Some seasons feel heavy, but you don't have to carry them alone.
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0: read an interesting article for parents who want to encourage their children to actually write instead of using a tablet and typing and texting all the time. A teacher just did a specific exam with just students divided middle, right down the middle, and half of the children were, all the children were given a tablet. Some were encouraged to answer by writing with the pen on the tablet, using that stylus on the tablet, and others were encouraged to use the keyboard and answer. And the kids were all equally smart. They got the answers right, or they wrote down what they were told to write down. But as they were performing brain scans on these students, they saw that the children who were using the stylus or pen to pencil or pencil to a paper, those children, the whole brain just lit up because so much is happening there. As with children on the texting, half the time kids who learn to read and write just by text or just on a computer have a difficult time with B's and D's and writing E's instead of threes because it doesn't change. It doesn't do anything. It's always on the keyboard. It's right there. And sometimes as they're reading it, they can't differentiate. Whereas a child who is writing, whether it's with a stylus on a tablet or a pencil on paper, their mind is just lit up because their eyes are coordinating with their hands. The hands are hearing the brain say, this is what you do. And the arm and the hand and the wrist and everything is all working together. And that makes the brain just activate and so much healthier. Take the tablets away from the kids if all they can do, or the phones if all they can do is type. Encourage them to sit down and write a letter to grandma. Tell her how you feel, whether they're 2 or 22. It's always delightful when you get a letter or a card in the mail. Somebody took the time to not just send a text, hey, thinking about you, how you doing? I mean, those are nice to get too. But wisen your brain a little bit too while you're at it. Write it down.
1: There are no geographic boundaries to the encouraging power of the gospel. My friend Rusty messages me often about his difficult journey with an illness that requires him to go to the clinic weekly for treatment. 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

I mean, it's kind of silly to think about worrying about something we have no idea about. And faith and fear kind of expect the same thing from tomorrow. We have no idea. We can be afraid of what we don't know, or we can trust in faith that we don't know, but we do know who holds tomorrow. Hey, thanks for tuning in to KWFC. We just heard from the Collingsworth family. Such a great song, Fear Not Tomorrow.

That was Ivan Parker. I'm Terrace. Thanks for making KWFC your home on your radio dial or on your first choice of apps to listen to. We're so grateful that you're part of our day, part of your lifestyle. Tim Keller was a pretty impressive author, a speaker. He had so many good things to say. And about 3 years ago, he passed away. But one of the last things he said is just a reminder that this little life we have is the only opportunity, first of all, that we have to accept Christ, to choose where we spend eternity, but it's also a gateway into eternity with Christ should we choose him. He said, all death can do for a Christian is to make their lives infinitely better, eternally better, right?

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0: It's the friend you always wish you had with you at work. 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

KWFC. Hey, I'm Terrace, and I'm delighted to be spending this Friday afternoon with you here. Mark Bishop's queued up with Bring Lazarus Back. I would be very happy if somebody brought me back from eternity. My uncle, James, he had a DNR. And he had passed away, and his wife just threw such a fit. They brought him back. And he was on a ventilator for the last 8 days of his life after they resuscitated him. And man, was he mad. He couldn't say anything about it, but he was not happy. He couldn't figure out what in the world she was thinking. And I'm surprised that the medical people went along with it. But yeah, you don't bring me back from glory. My mom says she can't wait. She's working hard sometimes to get there. And other times I think maybe she does protest too much because she certainly is enjoying this life. Almost 99 years old. But yeah, she said, do not. When the Lord takes me home, don't you dare bring me back.

0: KWFC, I'm Terrace, or Gigi. One of my grandkids cannot write in cursive. She was in the school system when they stopped doing it, and as she was getting ready, well, she's in late high school right now. She said, I think I'm going to try to learn, though. She said, it's just really pretty. Some people make it like an art form, and she's a very artistic child. And I said, yeah, it's too bad you weren't born in the mid-1900s or the mid-19s like I was, you know. And just when you throw it back to the 1900s, the way that kids talk about it now, it does make me feel kind of ancient, but also, you know, elegant, because I can write in cursive.
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Jason Crabb on KWFC. My name is Terrace, and as I've gotten older, it's fun to look back and to get with kids and friends that were, well, not kids anymore, but people you went to school with, and talk about the good old times, the loud games, the cheer squad, the football games, the proms, all the things that we did that were just alive and loud, and you could just palpably touch the energy in the room. But you know, this season right now, where we're really not here, and we're not really there, and we're not going, and we're really not coming into any new place. We're just kind of suspended, maybe just day to day, getting through the days and appreciating the quiet, the slow, the in-between seasons. Not always a bad thing.

Okay, WFC, I am Terrace. Mark and I try to tell each other more often than daily, probably several times a day, that we love each other or we're grateful for each other or, hey, I saw what you did there. That was really cool. Or how did you put that? I really love the way you said that. We both share on radio, so we share a lot of ideas and cross-reference each other sometimes. But as we were talking about being grateful a couple days ago, there was just this aha moment, which it's not like it was anything we didn't know, but just putting into words was interesting. We realized that very few, if anything, we couldn't actually name anything at that point, that we're grateful for is ours alone, whether it's our responsibility, our creation, or ours to share. Everything comes from the Father, and everything we do on this earth, you know, comes because somebody made a sacrifice sometime and made it happen, especially on a weekend like this, Memorial Weekend, when we're thinking of those who gave their life and sacrifice for our country. It's great to remember the freedoms we have because of their sacrifice.

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I want to give you another name, too. Charlotte. She's from Nixa, and she's part of the giving family of KWFC. 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

0: KWFC, I am Terrace, just about ready to wrap up this Friday with you. If you don't have plans for the weekend and you want to teach the kids a little bit about what Memorial Day means, remembering those and maybe even thanking a family of someone who's given their life in service of this country, maybe if there's a cemetery nearby you where veterans are buried, or even not veterans, just walking through a cemetery is adds some solemnity toward life and kind of makes you pause and think that, yeah, life is short. And we need to be grateful for those who've gone before us, especially this weekend, remembering the veterans who've given their lives for us. We appreciate their service. We appreciate this beautiful country. If you have not had a chance to see Mike Johnson, the speaker, he was praying at last Sunday's event in Washington, D.C. It was a beautiful prayer, just asking the Lord to draw this country back to him, back to civility, back to kindness, back to the faith that the country was founded on. It was a beautiful prayer, and how blessed are we that we have a country where people that are in high places, officials, can stand out and pray that we would return, that we would be a Christian country. Oh, it's just a beautiful place to live. It's a beautiful weekend to have an extra day.
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Hey, just make sure that you are loaded up on extra water and that you check the air pressure and you know that your tank is full. All those good things if you're heading out on the road this week. And be prepared for other people to not be prepared. You know, maybe you can stop and help. Maybe you can especially be extra vigilant while you're on the roads, because some people are just distracted drivers, not safe drivers. And it's going to be crazy this weekend. So take some extra time to take some extra time on the road. Be patient, be prepared, and come back next week. Relaxed and refreshed. I'll be here tomorrow from 7 to noon, and then I'll see you again on Tuesday. Stay tuned for Russ and Nancy.

0: KWFC, the sound of home. We are the aforementioned Russ and Nancy. Glad to be on the radio with you. So sort of an odd day. I'm not sure if you're a NASCAR fan or follow NASCAR, but you may have heard the news that one of the big name drivers.
1: One of the greats.
0: They say destined to be in the Hall of Fame. Passed away all of a sudden yesterday.
1: And
0: it's kind of left a lot of folks reeling. You know, I did not know him, but I do follow the sport, and it's
1: got you uneasy.
0: It
1: was Kyle Busch. So if you know anything about racing, that name might mean something to you. He has a brother, Kurt Busch, and at one time they were both racing and have raced against each other and politely wrecked each other, you know, before they could finish. Kyle Busch was one of those that you love to hate.
0: Yeah, and Kyle was a father, a husband. We've been listening to a lot of the tributes coming in for Kyle Busch, and he was making an impact on the sport off the track. And so a lot of people are responding in. We've got that going on today, but I guess maybe in a good news file, looks like we're about 2 hours and 25 minutes away from SpaceX launching their big rocket.
1: And that comes in as good news on Russ's nerdy side.

0: The Sound of Home, KWFC. We're Russ and Nancy. They're Anthem Edition, and that was Broken People Like Me.
1: As Christ followers, we know that all we have to do is to call out to Him, and we'll be saved. We've heard that since we've been going to church. We hear that, you know, as we're sitting in church. But how did we know to do that? You know, go back to before you surrendered your life to Jesus. How did you know you needed to know? I mean, we're not born with that knowledge. Someone had to tell us, right?
0: Yes, yeah. I wasn't sure if you were asking me.
1: Yeah.
0: Or,
1: well, yeah, you're the one that can say yes or
0: yes,
1: no to me right now.
0: Yes, and for me, the process of, I guess, realization began. Pastor was doing a sermon series, and I was a little boy, 7 years old, doing a sermon series on hell. And it, as he went through, I don't want to go there. Mm-hmm. And he was talking, you know, to not go there, here's what it is. So that's kind of what began my salvation journey.
1: And I think that might be the way for a lot of us. We heard something that kind of stuck with us, and we kind of marinated on it a little bit.
0: Right.
1: But it started with someone telling us. And it got me thinking, and then when I saw the verse today, Romans 10:14, says, how then can they call on Him how then can they call on Him they have not believed in? And how can they believe without hearing about Him? And how can they hear without a preacher? What are they going to do? It comes down to you and me telling someone about Jesus. Somebody told us, and so we've now got to go and tell, so we continue spreading the good news.

0: Well, hallelujah and amen. Triumphant, saved by grace on KWFC, the sound of home. We are Russ and Nancy at the beginning of a holiday weekend. Memorial Day is Monday, for many that means an extra weekend, but it's more than that. It is a time to honor our fallen heroes, or maybe get together with our family and friends for a barbecue, or doing something outside with the kids and having a good time. And many see it as the unofficial start of summer because school's out.
1: I mean, that's the way a lot of people look at it. So maybe to kind of, you know, have some family fun and still celebrate. You have the barbecue, the cookout, you know, that is good there. But maybe go to a historic site. Maybe there's an old battlefield or something that's near you or some other, you know, thing that you can go to that, you know, makes you think about, you know, this great country and all the people that fought and died to help make it free.
0: Yeah, there's some wonderful places I know in the Branson area that really celebrate veterans and all that they've done for us. Look around. You'll find some, too.
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5: 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But we do want to ask you, with everyone at Rick's Automotive, to go out of your way and encourage a first responder today

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Well, the fact is I know me and who I am.

0: The Sound of Home, that was The Guardians with I Know You. 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
3: Your Sound of Home forecast. We could see a passing rain shower or two early. Otherwise, cloudy to partly cloudy skies with patchy fog developing through the overnight. We settle back into the upper 50s. Patchy fog to start our Saturday, then partial sunshine, chance of showers and scattered storms at a high into the upper 70s. Showers on Saturday night, upper 50s. Sunday, partly sunny, a high near 80. Memorial Day Monday, sunshine, low 80s. I'm meteorologist Sally Russell.

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1: What is it that we all want? We all would like to be treated with respect.
2: Okay. I was thinking brownies, but that's better.
1: Okay.
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0: KWFC with Russ and Nancy, getting ready for a long Memorial Day weekend, and even more so getting ready for summer and summer vacations and those road trips. How about going to the beach?
1: Sounds good.
0: Now I understand you can go to the beach, you know, if there's a lake nearby, but I'm talking about one of those oceans or Gulf of Mexico, Gulf of America, whichever one you call it, kind of beach.
1: I mean, when we lived close to the beach, we didn't think it was that big of a deal.
0: Right.
1: But now that we're like a few hundred miles away from it, going to the beach for the day sounds a little nice.
0: So there's always these different, you know, travel groups and things that look into, you know, what's the best place here, the best place there and stuff. Well, they looked at beaches, and they look mainly at swimming beaches, because if you happen to look at the list, there's no like northeastern beaches and stuff.
1: It's
0: colder for most of the time like that. But in the top 10, the number two, the second most popular one, is St. Andrews State Park in Panama City Beach, Florida.
1: We can say we've actually been there.
0: Yes.
1: And we can verify that this is a nice beach. It's got the beautiful white sands. The bathrooms are clean. And has that little lagoon area where you can swim that you're not in the open water.
0: Right. Plus, it's easier to drive to Panama City, Florida than it is to Poipu Beach, Kauai, Hawaii. But just because you can't even ask for directions, you can't pronounce it.

0: KWFC and the ladies from High Road. That's what love is. Memorial Day weekend is nigh upon us. Yeah, for a lot of folks, there's an extra day off Memorial Day. And hopefully through all of this, the official kickoff of summer and such as that, realize that it's more than just a break. But I guess if we want to do it right, it's kind of a blend of remembrance and relaxation.
1: Sure. And you have the kiddos home, or they could be staying at your house over the weekend, and you want to do some fun stuff with them.
0: Mm-hmm.
1: And you also want to keep it kind of patriotic in the theme of Memorial Day, making some patriotic popsicles. This could be a lot of fun.
0: Yeah.
1: And my brain, I'm a visual learner, so I was having a hard time with this because I'm like, how do you make red, white, and blue popsicles? And they're saying you can use fruit juices,
0: right?
1: Juices like strawberry, coconut, and blueberry. Which I'm like, oh, cool. How do you do that? You can't mix them all together because then it's not red, white, and blue. I honestly had to process through how do you make this happen. So, am I correct that you just kind of like first put the strawberry in and let it freeze,
0: mm-hmm.
1: and then you take it out and get the coconut and put it back in, let it freeze? And then you do the blue berry, and then you let it freeze, right? That's the only way to do it.
0: I would think that was one of the ways to do it. I guess, can you not use Kool-Aid to make popsicles?
1: Well, sure you can.
0: Oh, I'm just wondering why not.
1: There's not a white Kool-Aid.
0: Well, you could use lemonade.
1: It would be yellow then. White-ish. No, you just said that because you don't like coconut.
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2: 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Don't miss Fort Calvary's 20th anniversary celebration with Gold City, Friday night, May 22nd, in Springfield.
5: It's Crazy Money Day. Hi, I'm Chuck Bentley with My Money Life from Crown. Charles Barkley of NBA fame learned to handle money the hard way. Young and wealthy beyond wisdom, Barkley spent impulsively. He gambled millions, once losing $2.5 million in several hours. He spent nearly $30,000 on his clothes in one day, more than anyone in his family had earned in their life. And he bought cars. Julius Irving, or Dr. J, saw the red flags and gave Charles some strong advice. Barkley says the encounter went like this. Dr. J said, "How many cars do you have?" Charles said, "5. "Well, how many of them can you drive at the same time? Why do you have 5 cars?" Charles didn't have a good reason. "Son, take all those cars back and get one nice car. You've got $400,000 sitting around in your driveway. That money's going to be worth millions if invested properly." Now in his 60s, Barkley wants younger athletes to learn to think long-term. He tells them to have one car and one house. Invest wisely and avoid falling into a lifestyle trap. Barkley's estimated net worth is now around $70 million. He's one of the most financially stable of the former NBA players. That's crazy. Friends, when tempted to buy something we don't need or can't afford, let's remember this lesson. As the Apostle Paul said in 1 Corinthians 10:13, no temptation is unique, and God always provides a way out. 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

Your Sound of Home forecast. A stray shower possible early. Otherwise, we will be in and out of the clouds. Patchy fog towards sunrise and an overnight low dropping down into the upper 50s. Some scattered showers and thunderstorms building in Saturday. A high on Saturday afternoon into the upper 70s. Saturday night, clouds, showers early, an overnight low in the upper 50s. Sunday, partly sunny, a high near 80. Memorial Day, Monday, sunshine, a high into the lower 80s. I'm meteorologist Sally Russell.

0: and Nancy are always up to something.
1: I taught Russell. I mean, I just called him by his first name.
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Garen Peck and New River on KWFC with Revival. We are Russ and Nancy. Your celebration could start early this weekend by going to the concert tonight. The Big Four Calvary Quartet 20th anniversary featuring Gold City and Greg Sullivan. For Calvary. They're going to have a wonderful time tonight, and you can get in early if you are a KWFC MMMP.

0: KWFC, the sound of home. He gave. Mm-hmm. That's the Browders. Junk food. Oh, yeah.
1: That was food. Wrong that's to all. Say that. We had moon pies today, and yeah. That's like junk food central.
0: It is, and of course, you know, we pretty much know that junk food is not good, especially being a consistent part of our diet. But it's kind of neat how they're discovering the different ways that the high fat, high sugar, and all that sort of stuff plays out later in life. Because, I mean, you know, we just, you know, give the kids some chocolate chip cookies and, you know, let them go.
1: Yeah.
0: But somehow, and, you know, I don't know how all this works, but it messes with the brain's appetite control mechanism and could make it hard, like, to be able to diet and to watch how you eat as an adult if you had junk food as a child, even if you switched to a more nutritious diet a little bit later in life.
1: You know, it makes you start thinking back on, all right, how did I eat as a kid? I mean, you know, me personally, we had a lot of carbohydrate-rich food because mom and dad grew their own food. We had, you know, potatoes and beans and all that, and we lived off fried potatoes and butter beans and mashed potatoes and things like that. I wonder if that's why that's just what I crave now.
0: But I mean, I guess what I'm thinking more along the junk food, like after school, you didn't come home and have a handful of butter cookies and some Kool-Aid.
1: I mean,
0: that's so, yeah.

0: The Sound of Home. That's the Lefebvre Quartet with Big Mighty God. We are Russ and Nancy going into a long weekend for many. Memorial Day is Monday, and it's more than just a break. It is a time to remember those who gave all to make sure we had this free weekend.
1: I mean, you see all the flags and all that sort of stuff. Maybe sometime during this Memorial Day weekend, you could take in a patriotic concert.
0: Sure.
1: Maybe something going on locally that you could go to. Or I know that sometimes in the past I've seen, especially like on public TV, they broadcast like the Boston Pops doing, you know, their music against the fireworks or something somewhere.
0: That'd be cool.
1: Because there's something about that music. Even if you don't know the words, just that patriotic song, that patriotic sounding music, I mean, it to me, it kind of creates a certain feeling, you know?
0: I think you're right, yeah. Music has a way of just making you feel. So, yeah, find you some Boston Pops or something fun like that.
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1: Your Sound of Home forecast. We could see a passing rain shower or two early. Otherwise, cloudy to partly cloudy skies with patchy fog developing through the overnight. We settle back into the upper 50s. Patchy fog to start our Saturday, then partial sunshine, chance of showers and scattered storms at a high into the upper 70s. Showers on Saturday night, upper 50s. Sunday, partly sunny, a high near 80. Memorial Day Monday, sunshine, low 80s. I'm meteorologist Sally Russell.

0: KWFC, that's Gold City. They're going to be in concert tonight at First Baptist Church Springfield. We are Russ and Nancy.
1: Have you ever come across or walked into a conversation? I've done this many times, and they're talking about how wonderful it was. I mean, I can't believe you missed it. You should have seen this. You should have tasted this. You should have heard that. And they're just going on about it, but nobody told you about it. You totally missed out. You kind of bummed out, right?
0: Yeah, like, for sure.
1: Come on, guys. Now I'm upset, and I was having a good day, and now I'm upset because you know how being upset ruins your day. That happens like that. Let me kind of turn that situation around a little bit. What do people hear when you're having conversations about something that you heard on KWFC and what it meant to you? Or maybe the message at church or what you talked about in Bible study and how it impacted you. And they're like, well, nobody told me about that. Nobody told me I could be a part of it. It's like, when's the last time we've invited somebody to church?
0: Mm-hmm.
1: Right? In Romans chapter 10, it says in the Bible, the Lord God will save everyone who asks him for help. But people will never ask Christ to help them if they have not believed in him, if they have not heard about him. And how will they not hear about him unless somebody tells God's message to them? We've got to share. A long time ago, I had this little thing that said, love isn't love unless it's shared, right? Our salvation is nothing to be selfish with. We can share it with others. We can share that gift and how to get that gift with others. They're not going to know about it if we don't tell them.

0: week's revival on The Sound of Home, KWFC. We are Russ and Nancy going into a long weekend. It's a great time to just think on what so many have done to make this weekend possible. It's Memorial Day Monday.
1: And maybe there'll be an opportunity for you to share with the kids about what's going on. Because, I mean, yeah, this is going to be a fun weekend. Because everybody's coming over to the house, you're grilling out, playing around the pool, going to the lake, doing all those sort of things. But why? Right? Mm. So I spend way too much time scrolling through social media sometimes. And every now and then my feed gets on a food thing. I guess maybe I'm looking at food too much. I don't know. But there was a mom that was... what she did was they made Rice Krispies, you know, squares, you know, and they did them in red, white, and blue. Well, it was red, regular, and blue.
0: Yeah.
1: Okay. And because they put the blue food coloring in the marshmallow stuff and mixed it up and then did it. And they put it in the cake pan in the strips and made a flag.
0: Oh, no, that's
1: nice. One was just like the red and the regular and the blue stripe thing on it.
0: Yes.
1: And then somebody else was really fancy, and they did the blue up in the corner and the red and regular stripe. Did a real flag.
0: Did they put like little stars on it
1: there
0: too?
1: Not, I didn't watch the whole thing. They may have garnished it off there.
0: Okay.
1: But what a great opportunity about, hey, do you see that? This looks like the American flag. And this weekend, we're celebrating or remembering those men and women that fought for the freedom that we have to have a day like this. Just a fun, delicious way to celebrate Memorial Day.
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your Sound of Home forecast. A stray shower possible early. Otherwise, we will be in and out of the clouds. Patchy fog towards sunrise and an overnight low dropping down into the upper 50s. Some scattered showers and thunderstorms building in Saturday. A high on Saturday afternoon into the upper 70s. Saturday night, cloud showers early. An overnight low in the upper 50s. Sunday, partly sunny. A high near 80. Memorial Day, Monday. Sunshine, a high into the lower 80s. I'm meteorologist Sally Russell.

KWFC, Russ and Nancy on the radio, having a great time, getting ready to step into the Memorial Day weekend big concert tonight. Don't forget, More Than Music Mission Partners, those MMMPs, get in about 10 minutes early for the Four Calvary Quartet 20th Anniversary Woo! Celebration yeah. Concert. Gold City, another quartet's going to be there. I think they're opening for Four Calvary. and Greg Sullivan will also be there. A wonderful evening at First Baptist Church in Springfield, Missouri.

0: WFC, the sound of home. We are Russ and Nancy, and we are doing life together. Now, oftentimes we share about things that are happening at the house and are on the Nan Rusko estate, we like to see. It's not an estate. It just sounds fancy that way. Yeah, it does. It sounds fancy. We have 11 chickens. And that's been a joy for us to be able to raise them up from little bitties. And then they have, you know, they have their run and they're spoiled absolutely rotten. Some of them are hand trained. I can pick them up and pet them and baby them and do all that kind of thing. Well, and they lay eggs for us. Mm-hmm. And a lot of our friends get to benefit from that. I have never had this situation in my whole 2 years of having chickens where a hen turned broody. I had read about it. I knew it was a thing. And and that's when all they want to do is sit on eggs so they can hatch them into little bitty babies.
1: Oh, brute. I thought you said moody. I'm thinking, oh, that bad bang, attitude. Bang. Yeah, okay.
0: We've had a lot of bad attitudes in our chickens, but never broodiness. And I thought, well, maybe it'll pass. Even though I'd read that this not going to pass. We had one that was broody for, at least a week and a half. Even though I would make her get out and go eat and go drink, she still was being very broody. And then we had another one. We had Shank. The first one didn't really have a name because she's like one of the blue ladies.
1: Right, yeah.
0: So now she's called Mama because she went broody. But anyway, I had to learn how to break them from their broodiness. And so far, it's worked. You had to put them in an individual cage, and thank goodness we had dog cages everywhere, up off the ground so they would stay cool and they wouldn't generate all that heat to keep their eggs warm. I know, it sounds crazy, and if you have chickens, you're like, well, of course that's the way you do it. But, every morning having to get up and get my broody hens and put them in their cages and give them food and water. But thank goodness, I think we're through with it.
1: They're turning the corner.
0: Yeah.

0: WFC, good evening. We are Russ and Nancy. I guess it's now officially the Memorial Day weekend, the unofficial start of summer. That's pretty cool.
1: That is.
0: But maybe for a lot, and we're going to take advantage of this, just a time to recharge a little bit, kind of catch your breath, catch up on some things around the house, maybe make some memories. Maybe you got friends and family coming over and taking some time to appreciate the freedoms that sometimes maybe we don't think about.
1: Well, to keep the whole weekend patriotic, and you've got kids and you want to do something fun with them, and this might work best with some older kids, this idea.
0: Outside,
1: for sure. This is making some tie-dye t-shirts in red, white, and blue. Now, and I've seen people that, you know, can fold them in such a way that they're hearts and all that kind of stuff. Let's just try just a normal. If you fan fold the t-shirt or squeeze the center and try to fan fold it around and then put lots of rubber bands around it. That way, like starting in the center, you can squirt like the red dye and then leave a break and then the blue dye and then leave a break. And you're doing this on a white t-shirt.
0: And then the white dye.
1: Yes. No. You're doing this on a white t-shirt.
0: Oh, okay.
1: And then you let it sit there for a little bit and then you like wash it. Mm-hmm. And when you're finished, you should have this really cool red, white, and blue t-shirt.
0: Now, I don't know if you know this or not, but do you have to let it dry before you wash it?
1: Yeah. You have to let it sit there and let the
0: Do you leave it in the rubber band while it dries?
1: Oh, yeah. Okay. You got to do that.
0: I've never done this. So.
1: See, and that way you can actually, I've seen them do hearts. Like you draw the heart all up with a marker and then you just fold it in the shape of the heart and you do the same thing with your dye and it comes out the shape of a heart.
0: I know.
1: Mine would not.
0: I just feel like if I tried to do a red, white, and blue tie-dyed shirt, it would be blue.
1: Or purple.
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0: KWFC, that's the Wiznits, and it's only by the blood. There's a very good chance somebody heard that song and said, now, wait a minute, what? What does that mean? And they listened to those words, and they said, I want to know more. And God was able to work on their hearts that they got their Bible out. They got it dusted off, and they wanted to read about the blood of Christ and how that does something for them. And see, all of that happened because they heard a song on the radio. And the song is on the radio because so many people love this mission, this ministry, that they give to it financially. 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
1: Your Sound of Home forecast. We could see a passing rain shower or two early. Otherwise, cloudy to partly cloudy skies with patchy fog developing through the overnight. We settle back into the upper 50s. Patchy fog to start our Saturday, then partial sunshine, chance of showers and scattered storms at a high into the upper 70s. Showers on Saturday night, upper 50s. Sunday, partly sunny, a high near 80. Memorial Day Monday, sunshine, low 80s. I'm meteorologist Sally Russell.

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1: Everyone who calls on the name of the Lord will be saved. You find that in Romans 10:13. Now, it's not just, you know, yelling out, hey, God. No. It's saying, I need you, God. You are the creator of this universe. You sent your son to heaven, to the earth to die for my sins. Lord, save me. And he's going to do it because he loves us so very much. But they can't call on a savior that they've never heard about. Do you ever think about that? Kind of makes you go, wait, you're right. And it can't just be our pastor or evangelists that are doing that. It's us. Jesus left that whole message in our hands. The Bible says, go and tell. That's our job because they're not going to know unless we tell them.

0: Emmons on KWFC. I saw on Facebook where Tate has graduated high school and has his driver's license and all that. I mean, I still see that sweet little boy singing. And yeah, it's crazy things. Those darn kids, they just grow up.
1: They do that.
0: Big things for Tate Emmons. We've got a great weekend ahead of us. It's Memorial Day weekend, the unofficial start of summer. Yeah, it's going to start getting hot and sweaty. Mm-hmm. This could be the first weekend you're going to get out and grill some burgers. It's going to be fun.
1: And even if your situation doesn't lend itself to having a bunch of people over to grill out, or going over to somebody's house to grill out, it's just going to kind of be you for the weekend. You can still have your own little Memorial Day celebration in such a way. Catch a marathon of some patriotic films, some good old, you know, war movies, you know, that tells the story of the people that gave their lives for the freedom that we have.
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0: Your Sound of Home forecast. A stray shower possible early. Otherwise, we will be in and out of the clouds. Patchy fog towards sunrise and an overnight low dropping down into the upper 50s. Some scattered showers and thunderstorms building in Saturday. A high on Saturday afternoon into the upper 70s. Saturday night, cloud showers early and overnight low in the upper 50s. Sunday, partly sunny, a high near 80. Memorial Day, Monday, sunshine, a high into the lower 80s. I'm meteorologist Sally Russell.
1: 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It's a feast for the mind's eye.
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0: KWFC, we're Russ and Nancy. Nancy, I think she's the brains of the operation sometimes. I just seem like I have these situations just like, what? Huh? How does this happen to human beings? But then I read something and realize that I'm not alone in that area. That goofy things happen to regular people all over the place. And you just thought of one that you were involved in, didn't you? See, we need to have a meeting or something. I don't know. So there was a guy who was a resource officer at a school, and he had to go to the restroom. It was kind of an emergency kind of restroom trip to where he had to take off his gun belt. He left the gun belt, which, by the way, had a gun in it, in the bathroom.
1: This is really kind of makes me shake my head.
0: Yeah, they searched the restroom, didn't find anything.
1: Mm-mm. And they even used dogs to go in and mm-hmm. go searching for it. And it kind of makes me sad. Someone has taken that gun at a school,
0: mm-hmm.
1: and who knows what's going to happen to it now. I feel really bad for him, but then I want to go, you had one job.
0: I know. Come on. I know. But the reason I can't be too hard on him is that I'm part of the club. You know, I do goofy stuff like that all the time.

0: The Sound of Home. We are Russ and Nancy going into a long weekend because Monday is Memorial Day.
1: And there's so many different ways to celebrate. I know we talk about the cookout, the swim parties, and all that sort of stuff. And I guess as part of that, you could create what they call a memory jar or a thankful jar. As people show up, you know, have it set up. I mean, you're so good at decorating stuff like that, and little piees of paper, and then red, white, and blue ribbon around. Here I am telling you how to do it, but you know how to do it better than me. And have them write down a freedom that they're thankful for, or something, you know, along those lines, you know, how much they appreciate the military service or something like that in there. And then throughout the day, or if everybody sits down to eat at one time, you can go through and pick out those and read that. And as I was thinking about that, that would be something good to do Sunday morning Bible study. As everybody's coming in, could do that. And it's this part, maybe part of your prayer time, you could read, you know, so read some of those freedoms.
0: And it would be a great educational tool as well, because a lot of young children might not understand all that our military does for us.

0: KWFC, it's the Perrys, and his name was John. We're Russ and Nancy. And speaking of names, my granddaddy was named Homer. Homer Blake Daniels. And I've got his middle name. And it's a name we really don't see much. You know, he was some Greek poet or something. But other than that, don't see that name much. But then when it come to find out that Aretha and Homer in Marshfield support the ministry of KWFC, just seeing that name Homer again, it gave me a warm feeling, and then even more warm feelings to know that Homer and Aretha do what they do by making the financial donation to KWFC to help make this ministry be what it is, to help bring the great music, the great opportunities that come in, and they're part of that giving family that does that.
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0: KWFC, that's Paid in Full. The song is called What Victory. We are Russ and Nancy.
1: As you kind of take a cursory timeline look throughout the Bible, in the beginning, God creates, and then God starts introducing himself to his creation and making himself known. And then, you know, we get the big head and think we got all the answers, and there's the whole Tower of Babel thing and all of the stuff that happens there. And we come to the point to where God makes himself known through his son, Jesus. And then Jesus, you know, does his thing and does his teachings and dies on Calvary's cross, paying the price for mine and your sin, and raises again on the third day, giving us that opportunity for a relationship with God forever in heaven. And then God shows himself through the Holy Spirit. The way he does that even now, the way he talks to us and impresses upon us, you know, how we should live and how we should be. You know, that little voice on your shoulder as a Christ follower, that's the Holy Spirit, right? And but here's the thing. There's no plan B. Well, actually, we're plan B. Because God is doing all of this, but we're the ones who've got to do the telling. And if we don't tell, how are they going to know? In Romans chapter 10, it says, anyone who calls upon the name of the Lord will be saved. Well, there we go. Hallelujah. There it is. But it continues saying, but how shall they ask him to save them unless they believe in him? And how can they believe in him if they've never heard about him? And how can they hear about him unless someone tells them? Are you going to tell?

0: Russ and Nancy are always up to something.
1: We'll probably sit around and cook some soups and eat bread and desserts and just get all fat and sassy.
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0: home, KWFC, that's Phillips and Banks. I've seen what it can do. We are Russ and Nancy. Happy Memorial Day weekend. Mm. We're officially into that. And whether you're spending it honoring fallen heroes, getting together with friends for a cookout or some sort of outdoor adventure, or just taking some time to think about what this is all about and the gratitude and the remembrance that needs to take place this weekend.
1: And you might not be able to go to a patriotic service, or you might not be able to go to a national park, or you might be saying that, well, I'm just going to be at home. That is totally fine.
0: Oh, yeah. Yeah. That's where we're going to be.
1: Yeah, exactly. But we all can spend some time in the busy weekend just to take a moment to remember those who are serving, who have served, and the ones who have gave their life, and the families that were left behind. We can pray for those, and we can remember them. Everybody can do that.
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